0: intelligent machines will soon allow us to conquer our most intractable challenges.
1: Once online, its analytical power will be greater than the collective intelligence of every person born in the history of the world. My mind has been set free.
0: What is this?
1: It's evolution.
2: This isn't evolution. It's an abomination.
3: What the hell's happening?
0: Stop it!
1: I don't understand. This is the future.
2: Gideon here. If we don't stop him, it will be the end of mankind as we know it.
4: Κυριακή στις 9 το βράδυ, στο Action 24. Το πρόγραμμα που ακολουθεί είναι κατάλληλο για άνω των 8 ετών.

0: believe it.
1: After we just finished paying for it, I don't believe it.
2: Mrs. Felker, do you feel up to telling me what happened?
1: What happened? You want to know what happened? He came in crazy. That's all. He came in, he started yelling, and then he kicked the television set in. He's crazy, that's all.
2: Well, what was he yelling?
1: Who knows what a crazy man yells?
3: I was yelling that any man who wears pants that tight is not fit entertainment in my living room.
4: Come on, Mr. Felker.
3: Oh, there's something sick about a guy's wife sitting there with the lights out watching that.
4: Come on, Mr. Felker.
3: Don't let her get my hat.
0: You see? He's crazy. That's all.
2: Well, I don't know about that, Mrs. Felker. He's had a few beers too many, I'll grant you that, but... Well, I'm sure that by tomorrow morning...
1: Tomorrow morning? What do you know about anything? Now, look at you. You're a baby. A baby telling me about life. How could you know anything about life? How?
2: I read a lot.
3: I still don't see how that's a crime. I own that dumb TV set, don't I?
5: Your wife owns half of it, Mr. Felker.
3: Well, I kicked in my half, okay?
5: No, not okay. Look, just one more down the drain, and then I want your word that you and your wife will contact the family counseling service first thing in the morning, all right?
3: Yeah, yeah. Sure don't make cops like they used to.
2: Terry, Mrs. Felker's okay. She's with a neighbor across the street. Hey, we got to roll right away.
5: Something come in?
2: Yeah, the night watchman at the university called in a breaking and entering.
5: You get in touch with the counseling service first thing in the morning, right?
3: Yeah, yeah, first thing in the morning.
4: Mr. Felker, every drop.
3: Yeah, anything you say.
6: Talk about invasion of privacy.
7: ¶¶

0: Where you been? I called in 10 minutes ago.
1: Well, we rolled as soon as we got the call, sir. Yeah.
0: I pay your salary, you know that?
2: And I pay yours too, sir.
0: What?
2: Well, you work for a tax-supported institution. I pay taxes, so part of my money must go for your salary, right?
1: You called in a breaking and entering.
0: Oh, yeah. Oh, well, you see, three kids broke in the main gate down front.
1: Yeah.
0: I come right up here and called you.
2: You say kids, what do you mean? 10, 12?
0: No, no. 19, 20 probably. You know, kids.
3: Webster, Yellis, what do you got?
2: Says three kids broke in through the main gate.
3: Oh? Was there a lock on the gate?
0: Well, there was, but there's not now.
3: Well, they must be around here someplace. Let's see what the little darlings are up to.
4: Hey, we don't know what they're doing in there. Could be a prank, nothing more than that.
3: That's right, Danko. And if it is, we'll give them a pat in the behind and send them home. If it isn't, we'll be ready for that, too. You two take a look at that building over there. We'll check on this side.
0: You know something? Kids today, not like they were in my day.
1: Yeah, we know what you mean.
2: Yeah.

0: We need an ambulance. Tell County we've got a gunshot coming in.
1: I'll call it in.
2: Willie, what happened?
3: I don't know. I came up the stairs, everything exploded. He started shooting. I just shot back.
1: No, man. He wasn't shooting at you, Willie. He had a camera and a bunch of flashbulbs. Some of them must have gone off, but he didn't have a gun.

0: hospital with him, okay?
1: No way.
0: But I should be with him.
1: Now get out of here, Gillis. Go on home. That's an order. Come on now, move it.
2: No, thanks. Riker says we're supposed to head for the barn.

0: We is home, James.
1: Yeah, we is. We got any beer?
0: I don't think so. Do you want me to get some?
1: No, not really. What I could use is just a few minutes alone, you know?
0: I'll be in Mike and Jill's. Call me if you need me.
1: Okay, thanks.

Yes, I'd like to inquire about a patient who was admitted early this morning for a gunshot wound. His name? I don't even know his name.

0: not much you can do. It's just something Willie's got to handle for himself.
1: All the way home, I kept trying to think of something to say. Anything, just to break the silence. But everything I thought of sort of sounded like a bad version of Late Show Sermonette.
0: Yeah, I know what you mean. Once in the service, I had to fill in for a guy who was sick. It's the worst duty I pulled in 10 years, escorting a body back for burial. The chaplain said stay close to the family, be there when they reach out, because eventually, he said, they all do reach out. Maybe so will Willie.

0: Uh-huh. Willie, this is Lieutenant Riker. I'm sorry to bother you, but I'm going to need you down at the hospital here. The man you shot looks as if he's regaining consciousness. And I'm going to need you to make a positive ID before we start questioning him.
1: Okay, I'm on my way.
0: And, Willie, use the rear entrance. Jill is on duty. She'll meet you downstairs and bring you up in the supply elevator.
1: Why the back way? The elevator and all that?
0: There are a lot of reporters down here, Willie.
1: Lieutenant? How about the guy I shot? How is he?
0: They have him listed as critical.
1: I'm on my way.

0: I shouldn't be doing this, but not helping David might cry.
1: He's a strong boy. He'll be fine.
0: But then one doctor said the bullet was...
1: He also said David was young and strong. Now, those are facts on his side. I'll tell you one thing, though. I'm not going to let them sweep this under the rug the way they always do. They pin a badge on some psychotic and hand him a gun.
2: He's away.
1: Which room?
2: It's down the hall, second door on the right. Lieutenant Riker's there.
1: Oh, nurse, I'm Mr. Palmer. Do you know if my son's awake yet?
2: Yes, he is, Mr. Palmer. Dr. Litchfield said the police can talk to him for a minute.
1: Well, not without me, they don't. Nan, you wait here.
3: Dr. Jeffers to administration, please. Dr. Jeffers.
4: They're only giving us a minute, Willie, so all I want you to do is verify your identification of this man as the one you chased out at the university. Then I want you to step aside, let the detectives take over. You understand?
5: Yeah.

0: I want to see my boy.
1: Mr. Palmer, you can't go in there. There's a lawyer present to protect your son.
0: Look, Lieutenant, I'm going in there with you, around you or over you, but I'm going in.
2: All right, go ahead.
3: Testimony taken from David Palmer. Andrew Levitt, attorney for Mr. Palmer, is present. Mr. Palmer has been advised of his rights under the law. Officer William A. Gillis is present.
4: Yes, sir.
3: Officer Gillis, do you affirm and verify that David Palmer is the same individual you apprehended last night on the grounds of the university?
0: Are you the one who shot him?
1: Easy, Palmer. Easy now.
3: Is this the same man, Officer Gillis?
4: Yes, sir. This is the man.
0: Boy, you mean? He's only 19 years old. 19!
4: Sir, I'm sorry.
1: Thank you, Officer Gillis. We won't need you.
5: Out! Everybody out!
6: Right, out!
5: Lieutenant, I want everybody out of this room right now.
1: Hey, Willie.
7: Dr. Marsden,
1: Jill
7: Dr. Marsden.
1: How's it going?
4: He's not in very good shape, I guess. Jill said that his blood pressure's up, so that's something.
8: There's a cafeteria downstairs. Why don't we get a cup of coffee?
4: Okay.
1: Hi, babe. We're going downstairs to get a cup of coffee. I'll wait and drive you home.
7: No, you better not. Dr. Litchfield wants me to help prep David Palmer.
4: They're gonna operate?
7: Sorry. Look, I got to schedule an OR. I'll be home when I'm home.
1: That's cool. I'll wait.
9: Retract. A little bit more. Okay. Right. Suction. A light move, please. Yeah, that's fine. Good, good. Okay. I can see it. Hope we have enough type A for this kid. Yeah. He's really torn up in here.
10: Sodium bicarb, stat. Get the paddles over here. Get some juice up for me. Set it at 3. All right, everybody away from the table.

0: That's wrong. Scotch or beer, name it.
1: Nothing for me, thank you.
0: Wrong again.
1: A Chablis on the dry side, please.
0: You got it. Willie?
1: Nothing, really.
0: Willie, as bad as this may be, and I would be the last guy to tell you that it wasn't, it's not gonna go on forever. Oh, there'll be a few rough weeks coming up.
1: Rough? How?
0: Well, it's a coroner's inquest to go through. That's SOP in any case like this. And it figures the press is gonna lean on this pretty heavy.
2: Oh, because Palmer's got bread, right? Big political contributor. Money gets page one, and the poor get buried real quick.
0: Partially because of that, but not 100%.
1: Yeah. What's the rest of it?
0: Willie, the autopsy found two wounds, an entrance wound in the left shoulder and a second entrance wound in the back of the neck.
1: The back of the neck?
0: Now, what could have happened is your first shot caught him in the shoulder and spun him around, so the other shot got him from behind.
1: Wait a minute. Question.
0: Go.
1: It could have happened the other way, couldn't it? The first shot hits him from behind and spins him around, and the second shot hits him in the shoulder.
0: Yes, it could have, and that's why the press is going to be more interested than usual.
3: Then Willie will need a good lawyer for the inquest, right?
0: The department provides you with one. That's also standard operating procedure.
1: Well, there are a lot of procedures around, aren't there?
0: Yes, there are, including one I haven't told you about. You're on leave from duty until after the inquest.
3: But that's going to look like the department thinks that Willie did something wrong when all he did was to...
0: Webster, I don't make the rules. That is departmental procedure. It has always been departmental procedure for as long as I've been on the force. Rookies have a 2-year probation period. I know that. You know that.
1: Hey, will you two just please shut up? You're all hung up in defending ridiculous police procedure, and you... You're afraid it's going to look like I did something wrong. Well, I did do something wrong. I killed somebody. Maybe it's understandable and legally defensible. But I killed a guy, and if there's anything in this world that's wrong, it's killing somebody. His name was David Palmer. And he'll never grow old. Or have kids, or hear music, or make love. And that's wrong. You can finish the beer. I'm going to bed.
4: Thy rod and thy staff, they comfort me. Thou preparest a table before me in the presence of mine enemies. Thou anointest my head with oil. My cup runneth over. Surely goodness and mercy shall follow me all the days of my life, and I will dwell in the house of the Lord forever. May we pray. O Heavenly Father, we beseech thy grace to fall upon thy servant David, and upon his family thy merciful blessings and kindness in this their time of grief. Grant, O Lord, that we may rest secure in the knowledge of the resurrection and the life everlasting that we will share with thee. This we ask, through your Son, our Lord Jesus Christ. In the name of the Father, and the Son, and of the Holy Spirit. Amen.
0: Hey, how you doing? I'm riding with you today.
2: Great.
0: How's Willie doing?
2: As well as you can, I guess.
0: Mind talking about it?
2: Guess not.
0: I don't know, man. There's something been bugging me. I may be way off base. If I am, say so, and I'll drop it.
2: Oh, no, man, no. What?
0: Well, what was he going to take pictures of?
2: What was who going to take?
0: The kid.
2: What kid?
0: What do you mean, what kid? The kid Willie shot, the camera, the flash bulbs, all that. What was he sneaking in there trying to take pictures of? Everybody's been saying it's some kind of college prank. I don't buy that. This kid had never been involved in anything like that before. And that camera that uses flash bulbs, man, they stopped making that camera years ago.
2: Well, those two other guys who were there would know, wouldn't they?
0: Right. May not help Willie, but it sure can't hurt.
2: Why don't we shoot by the university first thing? Take another look.
0: Beautiful.
5: You got leather soles on your shoes? Because you can't walk on the stage if you got leather soles on your shoes.
2: No, I ain't got no leather soles, though I've known some in my time.
5: Huh?
2: Bad joke.
5: Well, I don't know what you're looking for in here. Detectives been all over the place. Took enough pictures to choke a pig. Listen, when I said choke a pig, I didn't mean anything.
0: Don't worry about it. We didn't take it that way.
2: Does the school have any big games coming up? Any traditional rivalries where students from one school play tricks, paint a statue, that kind of thing?
5: Not that I know of.
0: Well, is there a statue that sort of represents the school?
5: No. Oh, yeah. Yeah, old Sammy Spartan. Sammy Spartan. Yeah, but that's way over by the football field.
2: Which way is that from here?
5: Over there.
2: They were headed for that door.
0: That could have been the easiest way to shake Willie.
2: Maybe. What's in the wing on this side of the auditorium?
5: Nothing special. Medical school, mostly.
2: They keep drugs there?
5: I expect so.
0: Still doesn't answer my question, man. Why the flashbulbs?
2: Could you get us a floor plan of this wing?
5: I'll see what I can do.
6: You worried about the inquest?
7: Yeah, I guess. But the lawyer for the department says there's no way they can fight the action. It's justifiable right down the line.
6: Okay, then what?
7: I don't know, Jill. I've been sitting here thinking about bailing out of the whole thing, the police force.
6: Hey, Willie. Come on, don't.
7: Jill, you don't understand. I
8: just might get your husband killed someday.
7: I might hesitate that split second you're not supposed to. Might hang back a step, arrive a second later than I'm supposed to. That's not gonna foul me up. It's gonna waste the guys I partner with. Terry, maybe, or Mike. You still so anxious to have me on the force?
6: Uh-huh. I still am.
7: Why?
6: Well, because I can remember when Mike first decided to join, I used to ask him the same question. And he talked about wanting to help, and how all of you felt that it wasn't enough just to sit on the sidelines and complain. Well, if you quit, Willie, you'll be right back on the sidelines. People will say there's not really any difference. I mean, all cops are the same. Cops are cops. First time they go and get stuff, they bail out. I don't think that's true. Hey. Is it, Willie?
7: I don't know. Hey, let it go. It's probably just some more reporters. They've been very industrious about getting in touch with me.
6: Willie.
7: Okay. Hello?
9: Is this William Gillis?
7: Yes.
9: I know you didn't kill David Palmer, and if you're charged with anything, I swear I'll come forward and clear you.

0: And approximately what time were you dispatched to the university grounds, Officer Webster?
1: 3:20 a.m.
0: 3:20 a.m. And upon your arrival, what did you find?
1: There had been a forced entry through a gate in the east end of the university property running parallel to a Sardana drive. Officers Rankin and Danko were called as backup, and with myself and Officer Gillis, we started a search of the area.
0: Oh, go on.
1: We found a door ajar in one of the university buildings. Officer Gillis and I went inside, then we split up.
0: Well, what did you find?
1: I didn't find anything, but I heard Officer Gillis calling, and I went to the area he was searching. Then I heard shots.
0: Oh, you heard shots? How many shots?
1: Can't say for sure. They came pretty fast.
0: But we know there were actually only two shots fired, don't we? The rest were exploding flashbulbs.
2: Not in evidence. We've heard no testimony to that effect.
0: Well, yes, of course, I'm sorry. But tell me, Officer Webster, did all of the sounds sound precisely alike?
1: Similar, yes.
0: Mm-hmm. All right. After you reached the scene, what did you find then?
1: Officer Gillis had wounded the fugitive David Palmer, and Officer Rankin went to send for an ambulance.
0: And that's about it, huh?
1: Yes, sir.
0: I just have a few more questions, Officer Webster. I know that you gave your address when you were sworn in, but I forgot to make a note of it. So would you mind? What is it again?
1: 1053 Woodland.
0: 1053. You live alone, do you?
1: No, sir.
0: Oh, you're a married man.
1: No, sir. I share an apartment with Officer Gillis.
0: Oh, you live with Officer Gillis?
1: No, I room with Officer Gillis.
0: The same thing. More or less. Thank you, Officer Webster. No more questions. How many bullets were recovered?
3: Two, both 38 caliber.
0: Mm-hmm. Were you able to identify the gun that fired those bullets?
3: Yes, sir. It's registered to Officer William A. Gillis.
0: William A. Gillis. And the condition of the bullets themselves?
3: One was essentially undamaged, consistent with soft tissue of the neck wound in the deceased. The other passed through bone, consistent with the shoulder wound, but it was still identifiable.
0: And both bullets from the gun issued to Officer Gillis?
3: Yes, sir. No doubt about that.
0: Well, thank you very much. I have no more questions.
4: No further questions.
5: Some sick chick thinks it's a jolly time to tell a cop she can get him off the hook, that's all.
6: Well, so then why did she get off the phone so quickly? I mean, why not hang on and really build a story?
5: Because then you could check it out, that's why.
7: What about the girl in the back row?
6: Yeah.
5: What about her?
8: Well, she was at the funeral, too.
5: I know that. You told me. So what? So her friend gets killed, she goes to the funeral, she goes to the inquest. That's no big deal.
6: Why are you shooting down every legitimate chance I have to find out who called me?
5: Because a ding-a-ling called you, and I don't want to see you get your hopes up over some ding-a-ling.
1: Let me check her out, Lieutenant, huh?
5: You're on duty this afternoon.
1: Would it totally destroy police procedure if Mike Danko and I made a few phone calls then?
5: No, it would not destroy police procedure, but then you would get your hopes up that you are going to help Willie here and things don't run that way, that's all.
6: Well, how do they run, Lieutenant?
5: Levitt is going to get you on the stand this afternoon and tie you up like rubber spaghetti. That's something for you to concentrate on. Just leave the pipe dreams up to the narco squad. Getting through this testimony is the one thing that is going to keep you on the force, rookie. That's where you can help yourself.
6: Lieutenant, may I offer you some help?
5: What? Thank you. All right, Officer Gillis. As you were walking down that dark corridor, what were you thinking? Can you remember?
6: Well, sir, it's not really thinking in that kind of a situation.
5: You mean you weren't even thinking?
6: No. What I mean is, it's more like reacting than thinking. You're listening. You're waiting. You feel a little scared.
5: All right, Officer Gillis. So with no plan, admittedly scared, you went stalking through that building and... Tell me, was your gun drawn?
6: No, sir. I didn't draw my gun until after I went over the lockers at the top of the stairs.
5: Well, why then?
6: Well, there was this sound like a pop and a flash of light.
0: All right, Officer Gillis, let's see what we have so far, shall we? We have a rookie policeman going down a dark hallway, no plan in mind, listening for any sound, no matter how slight, admittedly scared. He races headlong after what he supposes to be footsteps. He hears a pop, a light goes on. He draws his gun and fires wildly, not once, but twice.
6: I thought it was a muzzle flash.
0: But it wasn't, was it, Officer Gillis? There was no one firing in that dark hallway but you, was there?
6: No, sir.
0: And you hit your target? Oh, yes. You hit your target, didn't you?

0: Come on, lady. Don't give up. Keep waiting. Be there, please. Be there. Hello?
1: I'm just calling to tell you that I'm not going to come out in public because there won't be any charges brought against you. And the worst thing that can happen to you is that you'll lose your job. I'm sorry about that, but I can't help it. I don't want to hurt you or any living thing in this world. But
0: look, what could you tell? I fired at him. That's what happened.
1: I know. But you didn't kill him.
0: If you know who did, then you're protecting a murderer. Or maybe you did it.
1: No, I didn't. And he's not a murderer. It was just an awful, awful accident, and there is nothing to be gained by going into it. I'm just sorry that you have to be hurt even this much.
0: I like the red dress you were wearing at the inquest today.

0: Hey, Lieutenant, can we talk to you a minute?
1: We found some stuff on that girl Willie saw at the inquest.
2: Straight?
0: Yeah, straight.
1: All right. In here.
2: What have you got?
1: Her name's Patty Lewis. She and the kid who got shot were friends.
2: Friends? Friends? Young people of 19 in this day and age do not have friends of the opposite sex. They have lovers, they have ex-lovers, they have potential lovers. They do not have friends.
3: Oh, you've been reading the underground press again, Lieutenant. These two were friends. They belonged to the same clubs, felt the same way about a lot of issues on campus.
2: Into the political thing?
1: No, no, it was all environmental stuff. They were involved in the organized protest against the housing development up near Vineyard Lake. Same thing with the proposed freeway.
2: I'm glad they won, but where does that get us?
3: Patty's brother is president of the University Photography Club. His special interest is the old-time press cameras.
2: Flashbulbs, so?
1: Look, Lieutenant, this is the floor plan of the auditorium and the wings of it. Now, most of this floor is taken up by the medical school's research lab.
2: Same question, so?
3: Campus paper quotes Patty as being an animal lover, a 100% anti-vivisectionist. The research lab works with animals. Suppose Patty, her brother, David Palmer, sneak up there to get evidence of cruel treatment to the animals.
2: And they get stopped by Willie, the drop flash bulbs from the camera go off, the shots get fired, Palmer dies. That doesn't answer my question, sir.
3: All right, answer my question then. Who's the girl who keeps calling Willie and telling him he didn't kill David Palmer?
2: All right, call Gillis and tell him we'll pick him up in 10 minutes.
1: Where are we going?
2: Where all rookies belong, back in school.
4: Maybe it made you feel good to nail her with that red dress number, but I do wish you'd kept your mouth shut.
5: Why? At least now we're pretty sure who she is.
4: Right, and now she's aware that you know who she is and that we'll be checking on her. That's the way tracks get covered up, my boy.
5: You know, if this is where they were heading, they really didn't do anything wrong. Nobody wants to see animals get hurt.
4: I had a kid brother that died of diphtheria. I think I'd kill a rabbit to get him back.
2: Come on.
3: Does anyone know where we're going?
1: Yeah, him.
4: All right, now you were chasing three people. Danko and Webster and me will be those three people. Were they bunched up? Spread out?
5: Spread out. 3 or 4 feet between them.
4: All right, now the telephone lady says that you didn't kill David Palmer. Let's play her game and see what happens. He was killed with a bullet, that's for sure. Then there had to be a third shot. Gillis, come on up the stairs. Just like that night, but real slow.
5: I came up the stairs, and then the lockers went down. And I got over the lockers, then there was a flash of light and sound.
4: Flash bulb. Last man in line dropped the camera.
5: Then I went down, and I rolled over to here.
4: Last man in line tries to take off, drops flash bulbs.
5: And then I fired at the sounds and the light.
4: The shot catches him in the shoulder, spins him around.
5: No, it was the bullet from behind that killed him. Where did that come from?
4: It had to come from me. Which means your second shot missed Palmer completely. Ended up down there. Ballistics says it went through soft tissue. I think it went through nothing till it ricocheted off that wall.
3: And what about that? That's where the third bullet would have gone. Why is that window not broken?
4: Here's what about that. Window was open. Third bullet is out there somewhere.
5: Lieutenant? Lieutenant, come here. You're right, I shouldn't have tipped it.

0: Police, halt! Okay, that's it, buddy. Give it up.
1: Stay down, man. He's got a gun.
0: Okay, what's it gonna be? It's your move.
2: Hey, no, you guys, no more.
3: No gun, see? No gun. I'm not gonna try anything. But I've been where you're headed. I know what it's like. Isn't that why you were going to that lab, to make sure that nobody was gonna hurt those animals?
2: We were going there to take pictures of the way things were, how bad it was.
3: Why the gun?
2: We thought we could scare the watchmen, that's all. Then you spotted us and we started running. And when David started falling, I reached out and the gun went off.
3: Well, then that's an accident, man. Dumb accident, maybe. Stupid. But you got that much going for you. If you start firing now... Well, that's what I did. I pointed the gun, I fired. Doesn't make any difference that it wasn't my bullet that killed him. Hey, listen. Listen to me, even if you waste all of us, you're gonna be more dead inside than we'll be. Because it takes a toll, man. It takes a heavy, heavy toll. At least now you've got a chance to keep from paying that price. Come on, don't blow that chance.

0: Doesn't that hurt your ears? I think you'd go deaf.
1: Sorry, I didn't catch that.
0: I said when they doesn't...
2: How'd we do?
1: Qualified, just barely.
3: Oh, once you integrate the targets, I'll bet my scores just multiplied like you never seen.
1: That's not funny.
3: Who said it was a joke, Lieutenant?
1: Gillis, on the line.

When I was a kid, there used to be a penny arcade downtown. I'd go there a lot. There was this machine with a rifle and this bear that gave out this roar and turned around when you hit it just right. I just figured out what was wrong with that machine. When you hit it, the bears always got up again. Real bears don't do that. When you shoot them, they stay shot. Somebody ought to make a machine like that someday.

0: magic mirror.
1: Who's the fairest in the kingdom?
2: The woman who wears the red shoes.
1: Tell me her name.
2: How should I know? I don't get out much.
0: Well, you are the magic mirror.
2: Magic is just my first name. It's short for magic shard.
3: Is that really what I look like in the mirror? You see the same
2: woman in the world.
3: If I'd given up their magic, you wouldn't have helped me find my father, would you?
4: Τα κόκκινα παπούτσια και οι 7 νάνοι. Κυριακή στις 11 το πρωί στο Action 24.

0: Intelligent machines will soon allow us to conquer our most intractable challenges.
1: Once online, its analytical power will be greater than the collective intelligence of every person born in the history of the world. My mind has been set free.
2: What is this?
1: It's evolution.
3: This isn't evolution. It's an abomination.

0: Do you have any idea the damage you've caused?
1: Because you're the same as you always were, the goddamn Emily Show.
2: You're such an asshole when you drink, you know that?
3: Did you sleep with her?
4: Where are you?
2: I can't tell you. You'd have to bring me back in.
5: Running makes you look guilty as hell.
2: I'm gonna solve this.
1: You know I don't like being kept waiting.
2: It was on purpose.
6: Describe the place we're looking for.
2: It's a tree.
7: The decomponent's body is 10 years old.
8: Well, we need to comb those woods with the dogs. I'd say a 5-mile radius around that grave.
9: You the one they're looking for?
2: I'm innocent.
9: Move!
10: This way.

0: You're gonna shoot me? You're gonna turn me in?
1: Who says I only got two choices? You know, there's only two things in this world that I hate. My ex and the law. The enemy of my enemy is my friend. You want a friend?
0: I could sure use one right about now.
1: Larry Novo. Got some dry clothes back there. Go on. I won't look at you.

0: to where you're headed.
1: Boston.
0: Lucky you. I'm Georgia bound. You decent?
1: Thank you.
0: You can get some rest back there. I'll wake you when we're close. I ain't gonna hurt you. It's your call. You got 10 seconds to make it, though.
1: Okay.
0: All right.

0: These marks here, along the orbital bone, they're blade marks.
1: The eyelids.
2: The killer cut them off.
0: Sloppily. My guess, this is one of the first victims, maybe the first. From decomp, this body predates the ones we liked Harlow for by years.
1: The location ties to Emily's childhood. That's what changes everything here. Look, we need to start facing some facts. One, since Harlow told you where to find Emily, we've known he had a person or persons working with him on the outside. Two, Semiroff shows up dead with Harlow's signature and Emily's DNA. So we've been looking for a killer who's a link between Harlow and Semiroff. That would be Emily. And now we have another body with Harlow's signature in a grave site that ties to Emily, a site she led us to.
2: You're saying that Emily was Harlow's person on the outside all along?
1: I'm saying it sure as hell looks that way. I keep working the far scene, and I want to know more about Yorick here. Start with his name.
0: Roger that.
1: Nick, Emily wanted that initial case so bad, you remember that? Maybe we need to go right back to the very beginning. What is the earliest that two paths could have crossed? When did Harlow first become a suspect?

0: Hey, do you have Gregory Nash's contact info?
1: Yeah, sure, why?
0: I'm trying to get a hold of the witness that first mentioned Harlow to us. Julie Carter. And it's only Carter's statement in the files. I figured that Nash is running the field office.
1: Yeah, I have what he left us with when he retired, so I'll send over the info.
0: All right, thanks.
2: Go, go, go, go! They're on the left! On the left! You got him. And the other one. Go ahead. Come in. And again.
3: Hi, guys. Time to go.
4: Can I finish my level?
3: No, it's time to go, Flynn.
2: I'll see you soon, kiddo.
3: Come on, get your stuff. Honey, can you, wait outside a moment? I just need to talk with Grandpa.
2: Thanks for bringing him by, Alice.
3: Warren, did you talk to him about Emily?
2: Of course I did. Needs to know his mother's innocent. This mess will be cleared up soon. Then everything can go back to normal.
3: We need to be careful how we're handling Flynn. I'm talking about his expectations. Because if it turns out what they're saying is true...
2: They? Are you part of they, Alice?
3: Warren, I'm not here to get into this. I'm just talking about Flynn.
2: So am I. If you're poisoning him against
3: us... Poisoning? No, Warren, I'm not. Bring him by next week.
5: Good timing, Duran.
0: Good to see you, Nash.
6: Good to see you, buddy.
7: Don't you young blood hear the bell?
0: Oh. You look good, Nash.
7: It's amazing what not getting your balls busted around the clock can do for you.
6: You look like you've only aged about 30 years. That's pretty good.
0: Thanks for meeting me.
6: Well, if I can help bring this thing to a safe end, I'm happy to try.
0: I wanted to ask about Julie Carter.
6: Oh, she's the one that first put us on the Hilo as a suspect.
0: Yeah, that's right. I was looking through the old files. Carter was a patron at the bar. Where the first body, the Smith girl, was last seen.
8: Carter, you say she was still a Harlow leaf with the Smith girl.
6: So, what's your question?
0: You ever speak with Carter? Take her statement?
6: No.
0: No?
6: Well, Emily found Carter. That was a big break.
0: I know, but I can't ask Radford, and there's no mention in his reports of ever having spoken to Carter.
6: Well, that's because he never met her either.
0: What?
6: Julie Carter OD'd a few days after talking to Emily. Heroin.
0: Let me get this straight. Only one person on Earth questioned the witness who first gave us the name Harlow. And that person was Emily.

0: We've got eyes on the father, right? Okay.
1: Detective, take a look at this.
0: No. Don't touch it. Calling Judge Ramos for a 2037 warrant.

0: don't we just do it?
1: I can't really tell if you're kidding right now.
2: Oh! Oh my God! We've always wanted you guys to get together. Oh no!
0: No.
3: You're not getting together. You're just gonna do it one time and have a kid.
0: Yes.
4: It's coming.
2: I feel like it's coming out of my ass.
5: It's probably in hell.
6: Just go with this.
1: You're gonna hit on me with a baby? Boo.
7: I'm not married.
8: I think I met the girl today.
1: I've heard so much about you. I have two of your thongs in my apartment. I wash them.
9: Good luck, you guys.
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11: Έλα.
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0: I'm going to my sister's.
1: What are you gonna tell me?
0: I was gonna leave you a letter.
1: Alice, what is this?
0: I'm pregnant. Please don't.
1: I'm sorry. I'm sorry. We can work this out. Let's sit and talk.
0: Our whole life together. It's just a consolation, isn't it? Admit it. I'm only in the picture because she left it. This us? This was never your choice. Not your first choice. This is you settling, and I can't be that.
1: I was confused. Please, I need you to understand.
0: I do, Nick. I understand it all now. And I should have sooner. I just didn't want to.
1: I thought my past was behind us. And then it came back. Out of nowhere. This is what I want now. This is my life. You and me and our children. I'm done with the past, I swear to you.
0: I think you want to be, but you won't be. Not till there's closure. Find her, Nick. End this. And then we'll talk.

0: James, Boston PD. We had an appointment. I want to talk about Jack Byrne.
1: He hasn't worked here in years.
0: I know. Why was he let go?
1: He showed up drunk to a surgery. I think that about covers it.
2: Then you set in motion the revoking of his medical license.
1: It was my duty.
0: I read the report you filed for the board. You mentioned absences.
1: It goes with the territory. The disease.
3: Alcoholism.
1: I do have compassion for him. What he went through, the sister, his father. He'd vanish for a week at a time. It just became untenable.
0: He came into some money. Sometime prior to March 2011, that's when I was working here. We're certain those funds came from another source, not his regular income.
1: There was some malfeasance that came to light, but nothing I could ever prove.
0: Unless what?
1: Someone was embezzling from the hospital. Medical device orders. We paid for things we'd never receive.
0: Jack is now working for a medical device wholesaler. Thank you.

0: Hey, you're not gonna believe what's on Jack Byrne's computer.
1: Jack?
2: Yeah, he's into some sick shit, man. Like bondage porn, water torture,
3: drowning.
1: But that doesn't mean anything.
2: He embezzled funds from work.
0: Built himself up a little slush fund right before she vanished.
1: You connect that money to the cabin or the tank?
2: No.
0: It might be a good time to think that maybe she didn't break into his apartment for help.
1: She suspects him.
2: Well, he was the one to send us to that forest.
0: A grave.
1: The last person she suspected ended up dead. We need to find Jack now.

0: Where's Violet gone?
1: Why?
0: I just need a minute with her and I need you to arrange it.
2: And where's she going?
1: She's in the webcam.

0: in the back off. Keep dancing. Keep dancing. Is it the camera they watch you from?
1: Yes.
0: You know who I am?
1: Da. Yes.
0: We're gonna talk about Jack. When'd you guys start seeing each other? You answer quickly, you answer truthfully, and you won't get hurt.
1: 8 years ago.
0: He always been violent? I saw the show in your apartment.
1: I don't judge.
0: Did he ever mention me?
1: Sometimes. Look, we didn't see each other for a long time.
2: He only called me again a few weeks ago.
0: What day?
1: You were on the news. They just found you. I remember because Jack was talking about it that night.
0: You said you guys stopped seeing each other for how long?
1: When we first met, we would see each other once a week. That lasted for about 2 years. Then he stopped. I don't know why.
0: For how long did it stop?
1: For about 6 years.
0: I need you to think very clearly right now. Did he stop seeing you somewhere around March 2011?
3: Right after I was abducted.
1: Yes. Are we done here?
0: Did he ever take you up to a cabin on I-95? Did he ever mention it?
1: No.
4: Violetta, давай, выходи, пора!
0: Don't say anything.
1: Она внутри, Эмили Барн!

0: Talk to me.
1: Hey, Tommy, you said you wanted to hear anything, right?
0: Yeah. What do you got?
1: Long shot. Some guy on a porn site webcam said he saw Burn.
0: Porn?
1: This guy said he was watching a webcam show when Burn crashed the party. Sounds crazy, I know, but, you know, he said anything, so...
0: Okay. What was the website?
1: I'll send it to you right now. Okay? Check your email.
0: Wait. It's a Samurai site.
2: All units to 429 Boardman and Easty. We got a Burn sighting. Come on, let's go, people, let's go!
3: Well, what else did she say?
4: She asked about timing. When we saw each other, when we started, when we stopped, when we started again.
5: Things like that.
3: Well, what did you tell her?
5: What do you think I told her, Jack?
6: I spoke with Nash.
7: And?
6: The witness who first gave us Harlow was a suspect. Emily was the only agent to ever speak with her before she OD'd.
7: You think she fabricated the statement?
6: I don't know what to think.
7: Well, if she did, I was wrong. She wasn't working with Harlow, she framed him.
6: There's more. BPD turned up a bunch of stuff on Jack. It's all circumstantial at this stage. But it doesn't look good.
7: Oh, Christ, we're supposed to be narrowing things down.
6: Yeah.
8: Hey, guys, you need to see this. Come on.
9: Stand by. We're receiving body cam footage from the Nottingham Park gravesite.
10: We're setting up the camera. You're gonna get a live feed in just a few seconds.

0: Please leave a message at the tone.
1: It's me. Jack. With Mom. Maybe this is where you think I should be. I don't have a lot of time. I'm hurt. I just want to see you one more time. I need to know why.